0: won't break the bank. We will have pit stops coming up from North Wilkesboro Speedway. This is PRN, the Performance Racing Network.
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0: Welcome back to what is just an awesome night of racing in front of a sellout crowd here at North Wilkesboro Speedway for the Window World 450. Joey Logano won stage number 2. Ty Gibbs won stage 1. Logano has collected the most stage points here tonight, however, at 18. Denny Hamlin has 16 total stage points. Shane Van Gisbergen 15, and there's been some strategy. There's been some unfortunate ill-timed cautions for some teams who got caught after actually making pit stops under green. Shane Van Gisbergen running in the top 5 is totally legit. He has been that fast all night long.
7: It's been a wildly impressive performance by Shane Van Gisbergen. We wondered, as we saw him finish really strong yesterday in the truck race. Meanwhile, pits are open. Joey Logano is going to lead all the cars in the lead lap to you, Doug Turnbull.
8: He is, and he said he has good rear grip, does Joey Logano here, as he comes to a halt at his pit stop here. It is a two-tire stop at very least as they swing around to the right side of the car. They gave him a water bottle. Now they change the left side tires. Chase Briscoe behind him there. Also is in the third position. Brad Keselowski picked out of the top 10.
9: Denny Hamlin is in for 4 tires. He said, I'm pretty good on the long run. Joey Logano is just really fast. Shane Van Gisbergen says, I start strong early and I pay for it later. Bubba Wallace is tight, but he said, let's go win this, Wendy Venturini.
10: Carson Hocevar in the 6th spot, fell out of the top 5, says it's absolute garbage this run. No right side grip. They are going to try and help him because after 20 or 30 laps, the car goes away. 4 tires and Sunoco fuel for Carson Hocevar. Ryan Blaney, also on pit road in the 8th spot, was very loose on exit, took 4 tires of fuel as he came around Carson Hocevar on an angle.
0: Joey Logano had such a huge gap coming onto pit road. I think they could have changed 8 tires, and he still would have won the race off of pit road. Denny Hamlin on a 4-tire change as well comes out 2nd. Chase Briscoe 3rd. Bubba Wallace 4th. Carson Hocevar 5th. Then Shane Van Gisbergen, Ryan Blaney, Brad Keselowski, Todd Gilliland, and Daniel Suarez. All of those cars 4 tire changes.
7: Carson Hocevar said his car is garbage. Man, that's pretty strong. He is certainly still in contention to contend for a race win. But to Wendy's point, certainly back half of that green flag run, that car certainly started to fade a little bit as drivers like Bubba Wallace and Chase Briscoe came to life towards the end. So far, though, Brad, nobody has had anything for Joey Logano. On and off pit lane, holds on to the race lead, and he has been dominant tonight. He's led 158 of the 271 laps we've contested so far at North Wilkesboro.
0: We're going to have a big wave around of cars a lap or more down. We'll get you a rundown when that happens. But right now, let's go back and sweep our Napa Auto Parts pit reporters. Doug Turnbull, what's happening on your end?
8: So Chase Briscoe started this race 30th, was the beneficiary of a couple of timely cautions at a time that he took 2 tires. But he just got on the radio right as his pit sequence started and told crew chief James Small that he has some shake in both the steering wheel and the pedal. They changed tires. Crew chief James Small, after looking at them, said he thinks it's a left front issue as opposed to a braking issue. But he told Chase Briscoe to delay turning on his fans this run to see if that abates the shake. He's running in the 3rd position, trying to turn things around after a crash after Atlanta. And what could be a good, what's been a good night, could could turn bad if that shaking continues. Andrew Kerlin.
9: Yeah, Shane Van Gisbergen came over the radio, said, hey, can you give me some gels and two water bottles? He said he was starting to cramp up. I checked him with the team. They said he's going to be fine. This is something that he regularly asked for around this time during the race, but...

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It's Lodestar 92.5 and goodbye international soccer grass. Hello, good old American fake grass. I'm Jason for the radio. AT&T Stadium removed the World Cup pitch Thursday after hosting 9 matches. The turf will be back for the Cowboys this fall, along with hope, hype, and a very reasonable expectation.

Elton making that one feel cosmic, but the lyric is basically a guy missing his family from the worst business trip ever. I'm Jason with the radio from Wildflowers. It's Tom Petty on Lone Star 92.5.

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Well, your house may be standing still, but the insurance bill is moving fast. I'm Jason for the radio. Texans with mortgages pay an average of $335 a month for homeowners coverage. 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Oh, yes. Home sweet expensive home.

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Well, Starship was ready to go on Thursday, but a few engines had other plans. I'm Jason for the radio. SpaceX called off the V3 launch from Starbase, Texas, after multiple Raptors failed to start. Two engines are being swapped out. Elon says they could try again this coming week.

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Well, filling up the car now requires courage, discipline, and possibly a payment plan. 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

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Well, the Odyssey opened this weekend, and tickets are already becoming mythical creatures. I'm Jason for the radio. It is the first movie ever shot entirely with IMAX film cameras. Only two theaters in the entire state of Texas can show it in 70mm. One here in Dallas at Cinemark, and another in San Antonio. Choose your journey wisely.

It's Lone Star 92.5. Well, the World Cup packed up and AT&T immediately canceled lawn service. I'm Jason for the radio. The grass field used for 9 matches was removed on Thursday. Artificial turf going to return in time for Cowboys football, which requires fewer sprinklers and considerably more yelling.

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This is Lone Star 92.5. Good morning. I'm Pat Lynch. Oof, you ready? You ready for this triple-digit heat all week long? We're going north of 100. Bright sunshine. Very little chance of rain.

Lone Star 92.5 rocks Dallas, Fort Worth. What's happening? I'm Pat Lynch. Well, it's over. The 2026 FIFA World Cup over, done. Congratulations, Spain. After their 1-0 extra time victory over the defending champions Argentina from New Jersey yesterday afternoon. Yeah, extra time, 1-0, and Argentina having to play with 10 men for a good portion of the game after a red card. And they only mustered 2 shots on goal. Both of them came late, although one of them came very close to going in and tying it up. And really then, you know, all bets would have been off. But yeah, Spain really dominated that game. Congratulations to them. And also credit for the third place match on Saturday to England and France for putting on one heck of an entertaining, well, second half. First half was a different story, but if you watch that one, you know, that was more entertaining than the final. And that's coming from a soccer casual observer. So just, you know, take it for what it's worth. But congrats, Spain.

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If you'd like to see Leonard Skinner on August 28th at Dos Equis Pavilion, Lone Star 92.5, we welcome them to town and have your tickets all this week in the afternoon with Jeff Kay. 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

Lone Star 92.5 rocks the Metroplex. What's happening? I'm Pat Lynch. As if we're not judged on enough these days, now apparently we are judged on the background, the screensaver on our phones. I thought we were just judged on what kind of phone we had. Ooh, he doesn't even have an iPhone. Well, no, I'm an Android guy. Thank you very much. Anyway, yeah, the screensaver on your phone. 1 in 7 Americans in a survey of 2,000 adults from coast to coast say, oh, yeah, I make assumptions about someone based solely on the screensaver they have on their phones. I wonder what they'd make of mine. It's just a plain black background with all the app icons. Who knows?

Lone Star 92.5 Rocks, Dallas, Fort Worth. What's happening? I'm Pat Lynch. Going to do something here from Genesis. A little Genesis fun fact for you. How many number one hits did they have as a band on the U.S. Billboard Hot 100? How many? Just one. Just one. Invisible Touch. Yeah. It sat there for weeks and weeks and weeks. Guess what knocked them off, ironically, out of number one, for their only number one? Sledgehammer from Peter Gabriel. Yeah. That's all.

This is Lone Star 92.5. Thank you for rocking on the job and starting your Monday off with us here. And how about starting your Monday off with $1,000? Rock the bank cash. Yeah, 9 more chances today to win $1,000 while you do what you're doing right now, listening to the radio station. Keywords will air each hour starting at 9. 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Or if you are a listener through the free iHeartRadio app, you can use the contest tab to put the keywords in when you hear those. Okay? So stay with us. First one will be along at 9 o'clock. And I will definitely remind you again before we get there.

Lone Star 92.5 rocks with the Eagles. Their long goodbye tour really is just that, years on end at this point. Will it roll into another calendar year? It's getting very close to doing so with the recent addition of more shows in December at the Sphere in Vegas.

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Lunch Start 82.5 Rocks Dallas Fort Worth. Baseball tonight. Rangers return home after the road trip to Atlanta over the weekend. Get the White Sox coming in for an early week series. First pitch tonight, 7:05 at Globe Life.

No rain, literally no rain. Probably going to wish we had some later today as these temperatures are soaring well north of 100 this week. Just brutal, brutal stuff, even for this time of year here in North Texas. So be careful out there. And thanks for rocking on the job with us. This is Lone Star 92.5.

Lone Star 92.5 rocks the Metroplex. I'm Pat Lynch as we're rolling on this Monday morning into a brand new work week. Hopefully you come off the weekend without encountering Cyclospora, which it's pretty much in every state now. The parasite that causes intestinal, well, you know what it causes. It's pretty nasty stuff. It's believed the source of this was shredded iceberg lettuce supplied to Taco Bell by a company called Taylor Farms. You may notice that a lot of places aren't serving any kind of lettuce just as a precaution at this point. Probably a good move.

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Sounds about right. Lone Star 92.5 rocks.

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Okay. 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Someone who enters will be randomly selected to win $1,000 and a Rock the Bank. 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

Lodestar 92.5 rocks the Metroplex. Good morning. I'm Pat Lynch. You know, many of us, myself included, have rediscovered the joy of collecting and listening to vinyl records. Big resurgency. Well, guess what is also experiencing a resurgence? CDs. In fact, at the midpoint of this year, CD sales by percentage and growth are far outpacing vinyl sales. What year is this again?

Rocking you on the job. This is Lone Star 92.5. You work hard for your paycheck. Another chance to, well, perhaps double dip a little with our Rock the Bank. $1,000 keywords every hour. You just missed the one that went out at 9, didn't you? You missed it. Okay. I got you. And you have until 10 to enter new. N-E-W is this hour's keyword. So get over to LoneStar925.com, put it in there in the contest box that pops open. Or if you rock through the free iHeartRadio app, you can hit the contest tab and enter new. Everybody who does so, eligible to win this hour's $1,000. And if you're the winner, Price Headquarters will give you a call. So if your phone rings next hour and you don't recognize the number, make sure you're picking it up.

Dallas-Fort Worth rocks here on Lone Star 92.5. I'm Pat Lynch. Did you get out to the movies over the weekend? Did you go see The Odyssey, Christopher Nolan's new film? Tell you what, with the temperatures the way they're going to be this week, I think perhaps a little middle of the day Odyssey of my own in an IMAX theater might be penciled. Well, no, let's go ahead and write it in with ink.

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Lone Star 92.5 Rocks Dallas Fort Worth. I'm Pat Lynch. Going to hand things off to Jason. 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All right, so keep it here on Lone Star all day. 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All right, make the most of your Monday. Be safe, and until we rock again tomorrow, see ya.

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It's Lodestar 92.5 and goodbye international soccer grass. Hello, good old American fake grass. I'm Jason for the radio. AT&T Stadium removed the World Cup pitch Thursday after hosting 9 matches. The turf will be back for the Cowboys this fall, along with hope, hype, and a very reasonable expectation.

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You know, Freebird sounds even better when the tickets are also free. 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Make sure you catch Jeff K at 4:50 today when he cracks open the ticket window. You could win a pair of tickets to see Skynyrd Friday, August 28th at Dos Equis. Yeah.

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You know, Monday is when your weekend disappears and your bank account starts asking questions. 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The keyword this hour is fun. That is F-U-N. 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

That was a follow-up to Back in Black. 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I'm Jason from the radio. 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

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It's

It's Lunsar 92.5. Well, your lead foot may want to take the week off. I'm Jason from the radio. Operation Slowdown is underway across Texas through August 2nd, with more officers watching for speeders. Now, speed played a role in more than 150,000 Texas crashes last year. So, ease up. Your destination will still be there. And your wallet will thank you.

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Well, winning $1,000 in a Monday could really change the tone of this whole week. 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

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Well, you could buy Skinner tickets, or you could let Jeff K. handle that little detail. I'm Jason from the radio. 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

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I'm Jason for the radio. 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The keyword for the 2 o'clock hour is dollar. That is D-O-L-L-A-R. 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

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Well, Monday came back like it pays rent here. I'm Jason for the radio. 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The Rock the Bank keyword this hour is dollar. 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

It's Lone Star 92.5. Well, boomers are cutting back on booze, which means happy hour may now end at 4:30. I'm Jason for the radio. 71% say they skipped alcohol over the past 6 months. Gen Z is slightly higher at 74%. Either way, everybody's drinking less and waking up without having to apologize to the group chat.

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Side one, song one of AC/DC's Back in Black, the perfect way to kick off my show today on Lone Star 92.5. Happy Monday. It's Jeff K. We are now living in a world without any World Cup games. I mean, congratulations to Spain.

Queen guitarist and astrophysicist Brian May celebrated a birthday yesterday. It's Lone Star 92.5, and if we're going to mix up a rock and roll highball, you take one part Styx, Tommy Shaw, one part Night Ranger, Jack Blades, mix in some Uncle Ted Nugent, you get the 1990 supergroup Damn Yankees and this power ballad, High Enough.

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3: Partly cloudy tonight with a low of 80. Tomorrow, sunny, a high of 105, and a low tomorrow night of 85.
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Well, there were no winners in the Powerball drawing on Saturday, so the rollover now is $544 million up for grabs tomorrow night. When it comes to the Mega Millions, nobody won on Friday night, so tonight's jackpot is $707 million. Wouldn't it be easier just to get paid for doing what you're doing right now, keeping Lone Star on the job? It's a fresh week to rock the bank. Don't miss your next keyword that could land you a grand. It'll be

Hard to believe, but this Wednesday marks the one-year anniversary of the passing of Ozzy Osbourne. But hey, the music lives on here at Lone Star 92.5. And this Wednesday, Ozzy's hometown in Birmingham, England, will throw its first ever Ozzy Day.

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If it's Led Zeppelin, you know it's on Lone Star 92.5. 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
1: Yep, that's North Texas traffic.
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Gulf Coast as tropical depression slash tropical storm Bertha looks like it's going to spare the Lone Star State. It's now tracking to make landfall near New Orleans on Wednesday. Around these parts, just hot. High today of 102, temperature heat index at 106.

Rocking the Metroplex on Lone Star 92.5. It's Jeff K. And now that there's no more World Cup football, how about the return of football as all 32 NFL teams get back to work over the next 2 weeks with the arrival of training camp? The Cowboys will report to Oxnard, California 1 week from today.

Off the Journey album Escape, released on this very day in 1981. That was Who's Crying Now on Lone Star 92.5. It's Jeff Kay, and all this week, the ticket window goes up so you can go see Lynyrd Skynyrd next month at Dos Equis Pavilion. How would you like to be my first winner of the week? Well, we're getting close. Going to open the ticket window here at 4:15.

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1: All this week, the ticket window goes up with tickets to another great rock and roll double bill. 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

to be your hometown rock station, Lone Star 92.5. It's Jeff K, and to the surprise of absolutely no one, The Odyssey won the North American box office this weekend, bringing in $124.5 million just in the U.S. alone. Altogether, around the globe, it's already taken in $250 million. I haven't seen it yet, but the wife and I are going tonight, so I will report back tomorrow.

I know a lot of you Texas Rangers fans have this Wednesday circled on the calendar. It's Dollar Hot Dog Night out at the Globe. But hey, first things first, tonight, two-time Cy Young Award winner Jacob DeGrom takes the mound as the Rangers start a series with the White Sox, 7:05 first pitch. Here's Poison on Lone Star 92.5.

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Yesterday, Joey Logano took home the checkered flag in the Window World 450 from North Wilkesboro Speedway in a race heard right here on Lone Star 92.5. The driver of the number 22 car earned his first victory of the NASCAR Cup Series season. Now the in-season challenge concludes next Sunday at the Brickyard 400 from Indy Motor Speedway.

Well, it took them a while, a long while, but the Rolling Stones finally tied the Beatles with 15 number one albums on the UK's official album chart as Foreign Tongues debuted at number one last week. It's Lone Star 92.5.

Dallas-Fort Worth rocks with Lone Star 92.5. It's Jeff K. with a heads up. Don't speed on the drive home because TxDOT has started their enforcement once again. The annual Operation Slowdown campaign started over the weekend, runs through August 2nd. As part of their statewide Be Safe, Drive Smart campaign, they say speed is a contributing factor to over 150,000 crashes in Texas just last year. So don't be a statistic and slow down, Leadfoot.

Well, if you had to fill her up over the weekend, you know it took a nice chunk out of your wallet as gas prices are up about 13 cents just from 1 week ago. So if an extra $1,000 could help keep that tank full for a while, good news, it's a fresh week to rock the bank here at Lone Star 92.5. What does that mean? Well, that means we give you 9 chances every weekday to land a grand with those keywords at the top of the hour, 9 a.m. to 5 p.m. When you hear one, enter it on the website at LoneStar925.com for your chance to win. So the moral of the story, your next chance, 9 a.m. tomorrow. Don't miss it.

Band from Texas on Lone Star 92.5. Where all eyes are on the Gulf as what was Tropical Depression 2 looks like it is becoming Tropical Storm Bertha if it hasn't already. The current path of the storm has it heading towards Louisiana. Looks like it might spare the Lone Star State. All we have to worry about here in DFW is deathly heat over the next 2 weeks. The high today, in fact, right now, 102. Temperature heat index makes it feel like it's 106.

Enjoy the rest of your Monday night here on Lone Star 92.5 as Chad Tyson tries to cure your case of the Mondays with tunes from Def Leppard and Nirvana. It's Jeff K. I will leave you with this one from War. Have a good night and go Rangers.